0: night, saw a girl out of sight. Said to her, are we all right?
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Just put your paws up.

too hard. Now you can say I'm not really that smart. Now you can say just whatever you like. Might not be brave, but at least I'm not lying.

and you're weary, and nothing goes right, you should have a little talk with yourself.

Then one night, in a restless sleep, called for a girl named Rose. Just who she was, or what she meant, only that cowpoke knows.